0: via DAB+.
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2: 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But we're gonna take the beginning of this song and do it easy. But then we're gonna do the finish

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1: One ticket, please. Lord have mercy, everybody's here. Hey, what's going on, man? Yeah, she's in.

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We're gonna do that together tonight. I want everybody, listen, I want you to sway with me, and we're gonna sing it together tonight.